Tenille Arts, don't ruin flowers on Caribou Country. And hi, it's Becky out here with you. Welcome to the 5 o'clock hour, 5:14 to be precise. Let's make this kind of fun next hour. Starting off talking about something with the moon happening tonight and how it's a rare thing that you're only going to see, we haven't seen for like 20 years at this point. I'll tell you what exactly I mean by that after Jackson Dean's Heavens to Betsy.

0: Kane Brown on Caribou Country. That is Woman. And hi, it's Becky out here with you. And tonight, we got something fun coming our way that has not been seen for about 20 years at this point. It's the full moon. Now, full moon, that happens every month. The fact that it is so incredibly low in the sky, it's actually going to be at its lowest point for the past 20 years, which is pretty cool. I guess this is something to do with how the planet spins. I don't know. My astronomy degree is non-existent, so I'm just basically going off a few news articles I've read where just saying, yeah, basically the moon is just going to be super, super low to the horizon, and it does get low, but this particular one's going to be slightly bigger and lower. The cool thing, too, when the moon is lower to the horizon, it just looks a little bit bigger as well. So if you want to go out and see the strawberry moon, so-called that because it is now a strawberry season where you can actually pick them and enjoy them, yeah, that will be a fun thing tonight. And you can just tell your friends, hey, did you know it's the lowest it's been in 20 years? Impress them a little bit with your knowledge of the skies.
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0: Time now for your 2020 weather. Well, nothing's really changed outside besides a few more clouds rolling our way for the evening. Mainly clouds up until we get into tomorrow when those clouds are going to start getting a little wetter. They're calling for a chance of showers, potentially thunder showers. Hopefully, though, some sun does break through every now and then. It'll be a high of 22, much like it is right now. It's 22 in Quinnell, Williams Lake, and 100 Mile. They're sitting in at 19. Back to the music we go on Caribou Country. Up next, it's Ernest with Morgan Wallen called Flower Shops.

0: Jess Moskaluk and Go Getter here on Caribou Country. And hey, it's Becky with you today at 5:37. And I don't know what kind of workout you have planned or if it involves fishing, but I bet you it's not as interestingly cool as what this guy was online. So I was just watching, like, you know, exercise things. And for whatever reason, fly fishing came out. But instead of like doing it like a regular person would in a river or a lake, no. This guy somehow managed to rig up like flying darts and then just throw them in the air as if you were doing a pull with like a shotgun or something like that. And the thing is, he was hitting all the targets that were being thrown, like with arrows and a fishing rod. I couldn't even tell you the physics behind it besides, he was quite literally using it as target practice. And I can't tell if this guy was a full professional angler, but it definitely looked like it. Now, that being said, if you want to maybe try this yourself, get both a workout in and, you know, your fishing abilities up to snuff, my recommendation is going to be have a lot of space, because this guy was out in like a backfield and he was using the entire field, because that line will go far. So yeah, if you're going to try this, please make sure there's no one else around you, because that line could go places.
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0: One of my all-time favorite songs that's from Emerson Drive. It's Moments on Caribou Country. And hi, how's life? It's Becky out here with you. We're at that either really fun or really sad part of the day where I go being home for the evening. It's it's getting close to 6 o'clock and I'm out the door. But you know what? Not to worry too much. I will be here for your Tuesday right before Canada Day, which is all kinds of exciting. I'm looking forward to see what the fireworks are like or if that's a real thing in BC. I don't know. I always kind of take it with a grain of salt in the summertime when, you know, sometimes setting off explosives during fire bans is not a good thing. So, yeah, just a quick reminder before any celebrations at any point this week, check out whatever fire ban is on in your very specific area because, you know, it very much depends on, like, the whole neighborhood you're in, not necessarily just the, generalized, well, BC as a whole is not too bad. No, always check with the local laws just in case because, you know what, we don't want to ruin anyone's week whatsoever. Not fun, not worth it. So I hope you have a safe, fun time looking this up this evening. I'll be back here to bring you your Tuesday. So in the meantime, have yourself a good night.
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1: From its starting point in Lillooet, up Highway 99.
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country. 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
2: 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His full name was Sir Matthew Bailey Begbie. His work was with the colonial government, then as a successful lawyer, and then as BC's first Chief Justice in the 1800s. Matthew Begbie was known as the Hanging Judge and left a controversial legacy. This famed jurist traveled throughout the Caribou maintaining the law while living in his log cabin in what's now the ghost town of Richfield.
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Making a mixtape for your crush. Country Gold. 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
1: Good morning, I'm Dale Taylor. Ed Coleman is retiring from politics and will not be running for mayor of Wells in October.
2: Just ready for it. I've enjoyed being in local politics. But, you know, 7 years with Quesnel and 5 with Wells, it's time.
1: Coleman says he will finish his term before leaving. He feels the council has accomplished a lot over his 5 years as mayor, including major infrastructure improvements such as the wastewater upgrades, the Lowy berm to prevent flooding, and the refurbishing of the community building that houses the school, to name just a few. Coleman says he's also proud of the 150-year charter that the district signed with the Lhtako Dene Nation that guarantees that the two governments will work together for several generations to come. Coleman was first elected mayor of Wells in February 2022 during a by-election, and he was then re-elected in October of that year. Quesnel RCMP have provided an update on a serious accident that happened on Saturday afternoon. RCMP Sergeant Clay Kronbusch says a pickup truck collided with a tractor-trailer unit.
3: The driver and sole occupant of the pickup truck was taken to the hospital with life-threatening injuries. The driver of the semi-truck was uninjured. Highway 97 was closed for approximately 3 hours while police conducted their investigation.
1: Kronbusch says the accident happened just after 1 p.m. at the intersection of Highway 97 and Highway 26. He says the pickup pulled onto Highway 97 from Highway 26 and collided with the semi. BC nurses could begin job action as soon as Thursday if a deal isn't reached with the province.
4: BC Nurses Union President Adrian Gear said Monday the union had filed a 72-hour strike notice.
5: This decision was not made lightly.
4: BC's Labor Relations Board would mandate a minimum level of service for nurses, but Gear said job action could include refusing non-nursing tasks or restricting overtime. It comes after nurses rejected a tentative agreement reached with the province in May. Emily Joveski, Vista News, Victoria.
1: Checking in with sports, one of Western Canada's largest rugby tournaments was the Stampede Rugby Fest in Williams Lake. It was hosted by the Rustlers and Hustlers squads, and the Capilano team won the men's elite division. The women's 10s division was won by the Golden Girls, and the Social 15s was won by Abbotsford. This was the 45th annual Williams Lake Stampede Rugby Fest, and the prize for the top teams was the coveted Rugby Fest buckle. 100 Mile House minor ball teams were collecting medals out of town again recently at the Clearwater Minor Ball Father's Day Tournament. The 100 Mile an Hour U13s were silver medal winners, and the U15s were tied for third in their division. Both of these teams were medal winners at the Merit Battle in the Valley Tournament, with the U13s winning bronze and the U15s collecting gold. At the World Cup of Soccer yesterday, Morocco and the Netherlands tied 1-1. Morocco won on penalty kicks to advance. Morocco will play Canada in a round of 16 Saturday, 10 a.m. in Houston. Paraguay and Germany tied 1-1, and Paraguay went on to win in penalty kicks to advance, and Brazil beat Japan 2-1. Three games today at the World Cup, Norway against the Ivory Coast at 10 a.m., France versus Sweden at 2 p.m., and Mexico against Ecuador at 6 p.m. The Toronto Blue Jays beat the New York Mets yesterday 2-1. That victory ended the six-game losing streak for the Blue Jays. The two teams will play again today in Toronto just after 4 p.m. Get news alerts direct to your inbox. Sign up at MyCaribouNow.com. I'm Dale Taylor.
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7: Good morning. Your weather for the Caribou today. We are sitting around 10 degrees right now in Quesnel. It's a little cloudy overhead, but I see the sun coming up right now. 13 or 14 degrees currently in Williams Lake. Daytime high today looking like 23 degrees or so, and then we'll drop down to 9 degrees overnight tonight in Quesnel, 12 overnight in Williams Lake. Could see some showers as we work our way through this Tuesday. Not so sure about tomorrow. Your forecast for Wednesday looking like 21, 22 degrees. Chance of showers for your Wednesday.
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0: 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Caribou Country.

right here on Caribou Country. Good morning to you. It's 6:11 on your Tuesday morning. And I got something a little bit more serious to talk about before we get into the fun stuff on the show today. So we will dig into that coming up next. Get the serious talk out of the way while we have our morning coffee. Here's Dallas Smith, CRZY, right here on Caribou Country.

Virginia's young. She thinks she's grown. We're all first car, first date, WLD on a license plate. Now ain't life crazy? Yeah.

to Neil Towns. When's it gonna happen? Right here on Caribou Country. Good morning to you. 6:18 on your Tuesday morning. And yeah, a bit of a more serious start to the show today because I'm catching myself up on this situation out of the Lower Mainland. There was a fishing charter boat that took on water and sank, basically, off the coast of, you know, Richmond Delta, out in the ocean, right? Out in the Strait of Georgia. And there's six people who are missing and presumed drowned, which is absolutely tragic. And I just, like, can we make a bit of a better effort to have life jackets when we go on boats? That's what I want to express from this, because I think the people that were pulled out of the water, they didn't have life jackets on. And oftentimes I've seen footage of boats getting swamped and all of a sudden everyone's scrambling around looking for life jackets. That's not the time to get your life jacket, right? It's like trying to put your seatbelt on mid-crash, right? Yes, a boat sinks slower than a car crashes.

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0: 6:22 on your Tuesday morning. Looking a little cloudy out there right now, but I am seeing the sun coming up. It's 10 degrees right now in Quesnel, 14 in Williams Lake, and our daytime high is looking like 23 degrees today. Could have some showers to get us through our Tuesday, but we've also got some great tunes. Here's Eric Church, Hard On.

0: days like these, right here on Caribou Country. Good morning to you. Oh, the World Cup. I don't know if you saw the news. Maybe you heard on the morning news, but Canada is going to be facing Morocco on Saturday. Morocco beat the Netherlands, which I'll shed a single tear for. I think one of the coolest soccer players in the world plays for the Netherlands, but that is another story for another time. Now, this next matchup is a crazy one because Morocco is the sixth ranked team in the world. Canada, going into this tournament, was ranked 30th in the world. Based on their current level of performance, they are currently ranked 27th in the world. But man, 27th in the world versus 6th? That is a David and Goliath story if I ever heard of one. We'll see what happens. We'll see what happens, right? One thing that we've learned about this Canadian soccer team is that you can't count them out, right? You don't bet against Canada because they might surprise you. That game happening this Saturday, and I'm sure all the eyes in the country will be watching it.
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0: 6:44 on your Tuesday morning. We're expecting it to get up to about 23 degrees today. A little cloudy today, and we might see the odd shower here or there. Now, I got to tell you, I had trouble getting to sleep last night because I got a shot of adrenaline at like 7:30, 7:45 last night. What could have startled me so much? We'll talk about it coming up next. First, Jackson Dean, Heavens to Betsy.

0: It's Morning Griffiths, just being me, right here on Caribou Country, 6:50 on your Tuesday morning. And yes, what gave me a shot of adrenaline last night? So after dinner, I do the dishes last night. My wife and daughter take our two chihuahuas for a little walk. Okay, I finish the dishes. Girls aren't back yet. So I'm just kind of like sitting in the living room. And then I see them walking up the driveway and I go, great. So I walk up and my daughter's approaching the front door and I open the front door, you know, just trying to be helpful. And then that's when I open my front door and I see my daughter and my little chihuahua Lucy there. And then two massive off-leash dogs in my front yard, no owner in sight. Now, when I say massive, like I have a 5-pound chihuahua. So seeing a 120-pound dog, that's a big old dog, right? And not just one, but two. And I just, you know, instantly just burst into dad mode, right? I'm outside. I'm standing between my family and my dogs and these two big pups. And I'm just like, everyone who's not me has to get inside. So my wife and my daughter and my two dogs get inside. And then I'm like, I'm trying to assess these dogs, right? Like, figure out, like, where, like, is the owner walking around on the street? Did they just dart away? And I get out to the street, nobody's there. And I realize, oh, these dogs, they have escaped. They've escaped from home. And I'm, I'm saying hi, right? As you do to a dog. And I notice, like, these are well cared for dogs. These are somebody's pups, right? These are somebody's beloved pets. And so now I have a whole other problem, which is I got to figure out how to get these things home.
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0: 6:54 on your Tuesday morning. That means it's time for us to head off towards our 7 o'clock news. We'll talk a little bit more about those dogs after the 7 o'clock news. Right now we got John Morgan and Jason Aldean.

Bryce, Hard to Love, right here on Caribou Country. It's Slurpee O'Clock, 7:11 on your Tuesday morning. And if you're just tuning in, last hour I was talking about how I found two big old dogs just randomly in my front yard last night. And oh, what a story I've got for you coming up next. First, little Thomas Rhett, What's Your Country Song, right here on Caribou Country.

0: It's Megan Maroney. I'm not pretty right here on Caribou Country. Good morning. It's 7:17 on your Tuesday morning. And yeah, if you're just tuning in, last night after dinner, I did the dishes. My daughter and wife went out for a walk. They came home. And there were two big dogs in my front yard. So I was a little panicked at first. I kept my cool, but I was stressing on the inside. I wanted to make sure that, you know, my wife and kid got away from these dogs while I sussed out the situation. And once my wife and daughter and my two chihuahuas were in the clear, I realized right away, these were like well-loved dogs, right? You can tell how much a dog is loved just by petting it, right? You can feel like, oh, the coat's clean. It's healthy. This is a well-loved dog right here. So I couldn't just leave them, right? I couldn't just leave these pups wandering around. They're big dogs, like probably 120 pounds or so. And so I did what anyone would do in my shoes, I think, which is take pictures of them and start posting on the local Facebook groups. And fortunately, this woman named Tara Lee was like, she said she knew the names of the dogs. And so I messaged her and I'm like, do you know who owns these dogs? And she sent me an older Facebook post that I think had the dog owner's phone number on it. So I gave him a call and I'm like, hey, do you have two large brown dogs that might be missing? And he's like, oh God, did they get out? And he didn't even realize. And so sure enough, he comes over to my house. He picks up the dogs. It is a happily ever after story. And I'm so glad they got reunited. And I couldn't leave them, right? I couldn't just let them be out there, because if my dogs were out and about and running around the neighborhood, I would want people to track me down because, yeah, you know, dogs, they're a part of your family. So happily ever after, the two big, beautiful dogs have been reunited, and they're very sweet. They are welcome at my house anytime.
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1: 7:21 on your Tuesday morning. Got a little nix of sun and cloud out there in the Quesnel area. Cloudier in Williams Lake. And our daytime high looks like 23 degrees for today. Could have the odd shower here or there. Should just be a mostly cloudy day today. Dropping down to about 9 or 10 overnight tonight. Here's Joe DiMacena, Heads Carolina, Tails California on Caribou Country.

It's Megan Patrick right here on Caribou Country. We got your 7:30 news coming right up after Justin Moore, his latest song, Time's Tickin', right here on Caribou Country.

0: It's Midland with Mr. Lonely right here on Caribou Country. I'm having a chuckle this morning. This would be a very funny, like, prank to pull on your kid. Because you know how, like, a lot of kids don't like the crusts on sandwiches, right? And there are parents out there who cut the crusts off their kids' sandwiches. I'm not one of them. I think the crust is great. But I saw this dad, like, wanted to get a rise out of his kids. So he made a crusts-only grilled cheese sandwich for his kids' lunch. Like, basically made a grilled cheese sandwich and then just cut a giant square out of the middle, popped that out, threw it back in the pan for a few minutes, and then served his kids just the crusts, which I feel like if you really need them to get over their inability to eat the crust of a sandwich, that's a great way to go about it, right? Especially if it's a grilled cheese. Grilled cheese crust is like, that's the creme de la creme of crusts out there.
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0: 7:44 on your Tuesday morning. A little mix of sun and cloud out there right now in Quesnel. Cloudier in Williams Lake. And our daytime high looks like 23 degrees today. This next artist is counting his lucky stars right now. He was recently hit in the side of the head with a golf ball traveling at 150 miles an hour. Fortunately, it smacked him in the ear and not anywhere more sensitive. Here's Kane Brown.

0: It's the Reclaws, one beer away, right here on Caribou Country. Good morning to you. Just about 7:51 on your Tuesday morning. And this next story is so bizarre. There are some big recording artists, big performers out there, musicians who sell out massive stadiums, and they are asking their fans one simple request, and that is, please go to the bathroom. There is a rising trend amongst concert goers where, and this is so bizarre to talk about, like people in their 20s, 30s, they get these like floor seats, general admission, right? They rush up to the front of the stage. But if you get into a general admission concert and you're at the front of the stage, if you leave for any reason, then you're not going to get that spot back. So these people are wearing adult diapers to concerts so they don't have to leave to go to the bathroom. And that is just a weird choice. That's a weird choice right there. Yes, you get a front row seat, but everybody else gets a front row seat to whatever's going on there.
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0: 7:54 on your Tuesday morning. That means it's time for us to head off towards our 8 o'clock news. And we're going to make that journey with Riley Green. 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
10: If you showed up, I wouldn't let you in.

It's Tennille Towns, somebody's daughter, right here on Caribou Country. Good morning to you. It's 8:12 on your Tuesday morning. And we got a big planned power outage this Saturday, going to affect a lot of people here in the Caribou, and a couple other smaller shutdowns over the next couple weeks here. Nothing during Billy Barker days, though. So, hey, we'll count our lucky stars. Don't need the power going out when I'm trying to listen to some great tunes. We're going a ride over at the Midway. Here's Stephen Lee Olsen, Bigger Than This Town.

0: It's Carrie Underwood before he cheats right here on Caribou Country. It's just about 8:19 on your Tuesday morning. I just heard that song performed as a karaoke song Saturday at the Deroche Ridge Rush. All the teams had to do karaoke as their final challenge. And the winning team sang that song because the singer was actually the lead singer of Shoulda Known. And she didn't even need the words. She knew them all by heart. There you go. It's a good time. What's not a good time is when there's planned power outages, especially on the weekend. That's when I watch my TV. There's a big planned power outage this weekend that's supposed to affect 1,600 customers from all the way down in 150-mile house all the way up to Quesnel. I mean, I assume it's like must be South Quesnel or something like that because it's 150-mile, Big Lake, Horsefly, likely, McLeese Lake, Quesnel, Soda Creek, Williams Lake. 1,600 customers. Power's going off 7 a.m. this Saturday. Could be off until 7 p.m. So 12 hours. That's a big outage right there. If we get any more information on this, I will give it to you coming up as soon as I can. But yeah, just factor that into your weekend plans. If the lights are off, it's not because you did something wrong.
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3: It's 8:22 on your Tuesday morning. I'm seeing some blue sky out there right now in Quesnel, but there are some clouds up there as well. Daytime high today looking like 23 degrees. Decent bit of cloud today, and we might have the odd shower as we work our way through Tuesday. Dropping down to about 10 overnight in Quesnel, 12 overnight in Williams Lake. We're heading off towards our 8:30 news with Mr. Blake Shelton. It's minimum wage right here on Caribou Country.

Blake Shelton, minimum wage, right here on Caribou Country. Little update on that planned power outage for this Saturday. Our Area A director, Nicole Audette, has let me know that Alexandria is part of the planned outage this Saturday, though it is not on the list.

Alexandria can expect to have their power shut off this Saturday at 7 a.m. So, hate to be the bearer of bad news, but somebody's got to bear the news, right? Otherwise, it just sits there. Here's Terry Clark, poor, pitiful me, right here on Caribou Country.

0: Caller thought about you right here on Caribou Country. 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Just about 8:40 on your Tuesday morning. And I've been keeping an eye on the weather forecast for tomorrow all morning long because tomorrow is Canada Day. And I'm sure a lot of us want to get out there and enjoy the big old world we live in. So looks like we do have a chance of some morning showers tomorrow. And then hopefully it all dries up and we can just enjoy getting out there. 21 degrees. Tomorrow. I am very excited for all the stuff that's going to be happening over at Laborde Park tomorrow for Canada Day. Tons of stuff for the kids. There's going to be games and crafts and face painting and a bouncy castle and a slip and slide, all that good stuff. And then for those of us who like a little performance in our lives, there's a ton of great music as well. We got the Quesnel Community Band playing at 1 o'clock on the big stage over at Laborde Park. We've got Quesnel's Got Talent, the talent show being put on by Barkerville Brewing. That's at 2 o'clock. And then local faves, the Milltown Philosophers, are going to be playing at 3 o'clock. If you've never seen them live, they are fantastic. They got that bluegrass, newgrass, country, folksy vibe. They're a real good time. And wrapping it all up, Quesnel Pipes and Drums and Highland Dancers. That is a heck of an afternoon. Great performances all around. And I'm very optimistic. I think the weather's going to cooperate tomorrow.
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0: 8:43 on your Tuesday morning. Daytime high today looking like 22, 23 degrees. Could have the odd shower, but more than likely just a bit of a cloudy day ahead of us. Dropping down to about 9 in Quesnel tonight. 12 degrees overnight in Williams Lake. Here's Nate Smith. Fix What You Didn't Break. Right here on Caribou Country.

0: Jordan Davis. Turn this truck around right here on Caribou Country. It is 8:50 on your Tuesday morning, and I have realized something about myself, and that is I was going through my camera roll on my phone, and I don't think I know how to smile normally in photographs. I found all these photos of myself, like selfies, pictures other people took, and there's not a normal face in the entire bunch. Like, every time I take a photo of myself or somebody else takes a photo of me, I'm either doing like some sort of snarl, or like I look like I'm shocked or surprised, or like I just stubbed my toe. I'm like, I need to like practice just doing a normal face, right? Because yeah, doing a cool face or like a funny face in a photograph, that's fine sometimes. But like, I need to learn how to smile normally, right? I feel like one of those guys who only smiles when he's holding a fish. You ever seen this? Like, there's a lot of guys who just like never smile, but then you see them holding a fish that they caught, and it's just like wall-to-wall smiles. That's why I need to visualize a fish when somebody's taking my picture. Imagine you just caught like a whopper.
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0: 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That means it's time for us to head off towards our 9 o'clock news. We got some George Strait coming up next. But first, it's Maren Morris, My Church, on Caribou Country.

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1: Good morning, I'm Dale Taylor. Ed Coleman is retiring from politics and will not be running for mayor of Wells in October.
2: Just ready for it. I've enjoyed being in local politics. But, you know, 7 years with Quesnel and 5 with Wells, it's time.
1: Coleman says he will finish his term before leaving. He feels the council has accomplished a lot over his 5 years as mayor, including major infrastructure improvements such as the wastewater upgrades, the Lowy berm to prevent flooding, and the refurbishing of the community building that houses the school, to name just a few. Coleman says he's also proud of the 150-year charter that the district signed with the Lhtako Dene Nation that guarantees that the two governments will work together for several generations to come. Coleman was first elected mayor of Wells in February 2022 during a by-election, and he was then re-elected in October of that year. Quesnel RCMP have provided an update on a serious accident that happened on Saturday afternoon. RCMP Sergeant Clay Kronberg says a pickup truck collided with a tractor-trailer unit.
3: The driver and sole occupant of the pickup truck was taken to the hospital with life-threatening injuries. The driver of the semi-truck was uninjured. Highway 97 was closed for approximately 3 hours while police conducted their investigation.
1: Kronberg says the accident happened just after 1 p.m. at the intersection of Highway 97 and Highway 26. He says the pickup pulled onto Highway 97 from Highway 26 and collided with the semi. BC nurses could begin job action as soon as Thursday if a deal isn't reached with the province.
4: BC Nurses Union President Adrian Gear said Monday the union had filed a 72-hour strike notice.
5: This decision was not made lightly.
4: BC's Labor Relations Board would mandate a minimum level of service for nurses, but Gear said job action could include refusing non-nursing tasks or restricting overtime. It comes after nurses rejected a tentative agreement reached with the province in May. Emily Joveski, Vista News, Victoria.
1: Checking in with sports, one of Western Canada's largest rugby tournaments was the Stampede Rugby Fest in Williams Lake. It was hosted by the Rustlers and Hustlers squads, and the Capilano team won the men's elite division. The women's 10s division was won by the Golden Girls, and the Social 15s was won by Abbotsford. This was the 45th annual Williams Lake Stampede Rugby Fest, and the prize for the top teams was the coveted Rugby Fest buckle. 100 Mile House minor ball teams were collecting medals out of town again recently at the Clearwater Minor Ball Father's Day Tournament. The 100 Mile an Hour U13s were silver medal winners, and the U15s were tied for third in their division. Both of these teams were medal winners at the Merritt Battle in the Valley Tournament, with the U13s winning bronze and the U15s collecting gold. At the World Cup of Soccer yesterday, Morocco and the Netherlands tied 1-1. Morocco won on penalty kicks to advance. Morocco will play Canada in the round of 16 Saturday, 10 a.m. in Houston. Paraguay and Germany tied 1-1, and Paraguay went on to win in penalty kicks to advance, and Brazil beat Japan 2-1. Three games today at the World Cup, Norway against the Ivory Coast at 10 a.m., France versus Sweden at 2 p.m., and Mexico against Ecuador at 6 p.m. The Toronto Blue Jays beat the New York Mets yesterday 2-1. That victory ended the six-game losing streak for the Blue Jays. The two teams will play again today in Toronto just after 4 p.m. Get news alerts direct to your inbox. Sign up at MyCaribouNow.com. I'm Dale Taylor.
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7: Good morning. Your weather for the Caribou today. We are sitting around 17 degrees right now in Quesnel, 20 degrees in Williams Lake. Seeing some clouds overhead. Decent bit of blue sky in Quesnel, though. Daytime high today looking like 23 degrees. Going to be a mix of sun and cloud throughout the day today. And we do have a slight chance of showers as we move through our Tuesday, dropping down to about 10 degrees overnight tonight in Quesnel, 12 degrees overnight in Williams Lake. Looking at the forecast for tomorrow, Canada Day, 22 degrees. Might have some morning showers on the way, and then hopefully we will get to bask in the sunshine.
8: Every hour is another chance to hear your favorite song. Maybe right now, Caribou Country.

It's Tucker Wetmore, brunette, right here on Caribou Country. Good morning to you. We got to talk about the importance of life jackets. We started the show with that this morning, and I want to reiterate it once before it's time to say so long. Personal flotation devices. We'll get into it coming up next. First, it's the Hunter Brothers, Silver Lining, right here on Caribou Country.

0: It's Hardy, favorite country song right here on Caribou Country. Good morning to ya. Life jackets, like seatbelts, can save your life, but only if you are wearing them. We have had a lot of boating accidents this year so far. There was a story over the weekend, 6 people presumably drowned down in the Strait of Georgia. So, like, you know, 10 nautical miles off the coast of South Richmond. And I'm just seeing another story right now about a boat sinking closer to the Gulf Islands. And that's the thing is that, you know, you're on a, if you're on a bigger boat, you think, oh, it's such a big boat. What could happen? Well, any boat is capable of sinking, taking on water. It is a possibility. So when you are boating, especially if you're boating like in your full clothing, have a life jacket. Have it on you. You know, I know that they're not the most comfortable. They're not the most stylish, but they can save your life. Looking for life jackets when your boat is sinking is not a position you ever want to find yourself in.
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0: It's 9:20 on your Tuesday morning. Our daytime high today looking like 23 degrees. Mix of sun and cloud for your Tuesday. Dropping down to about 10 overnight in Quesnel, 12 overnight in Williams Lake. Let's get some good weather going for tomorrow because it's Canada Day, and we want to get out there and enjoy it. Nitty Gritty Dirt Band for you right now. Fishing in the Dark on Caribou Country.

Sully Burrows, Put It On Me, right here on Caribou Country. Facebook to the rescue last night. I was able to reunite some dogs with their owner. We'll revisit that story coming up next. First, it's Kelsey Ballerini, Hole in the Bottle, right here on Caribou Country.

0: It's Mackenzie Porter these days right here on Caribou Country. Good morning to you. Yes, I was able to reunite some dogs with their owner last night, which was a real good feeling. I found these two big dogs in my front yard. And like, I'm a Chihuahua owner, so any dog is a big dog to me. But these things were probably like 100, 120 pounds each. And so sweet, like the nicest dogs. And that's, you know, I got a sense right away. I was like, oh, these dogs are friendly, and I'm petting them. And I'm like, oh, they're clean, they're well-groomed. Like, this is somebody's babies, and they have somehow gotten out of the yard. This is my immediate thought. So what do? Post about it on the small town Facebook groups. I get it in a bunch of the Quinnell groups. And someone says, oh, I know those dogs. And so I send her a message. I'm like, do you know who owns these dogs? And she sends me a phone number. I call this guy up and I'm like, hello, sir. Good evening to you. Are you by chance missing two large dogs? And he was like, they got out. And he was over at my house in like 5-10 minutes. We were able to get them back into his care. And it's a happy ending, right? Because, you know, I would hope that somebody would do the same for me. If you ever see two stupid little chihuahuas running around town screaming at people, please give me a call.
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0: Just about 9:35 on your Tuesday morning. We're hitting a daytime high today. Should be about 23 degrees or so. Mix of sun and cloud throughout the day today. Odd chance of a shower as we move throughout the afternoon, but probably be dry. Getting down to about 10 overnight in Quinnell, 12 degrees overnight in Williams Lake. Back into the tunes with Old Dominion, making good time right here on Caribou Country.

It's Shania. I'm going to get you good right here on Caribou Country. Well, the David and Goliath match is set for this Saturday as Canada takes on their opponent in the round of 16, Morocco. Let's talk about it a little bit coming up next. First, we got that new track from Cody Johnson. It's The Fall right here on Caribou Country.

0: It's Madeline Merlot with Slide right here on Caribou Country. And Slide tackles will be on the menu this Saturday as Canada faces their opponent in the round of 16. This is unknown territory for the Canadian men's soccer team. They're going to be facing Morocco. Now, to put this into context, Morocco is the sixth ranked team in the world. Canada, heading into this tournament, was ranked 30th in the world, but based on how well we've done so far, we are now currently ranked 27th in the world. But that is still a vast difference. The 27th ranked team taking on the 6th ranked team. It is an uphill battle. We are certainly the underdogs, but if I have learned anything from watching the Canadian men's soccer team, it's don't bet against them, right? They will surprise you, and it all comes down to this. You know, if this is our exit from the tournament, it's still a record-breaking, amazing accomplishment that we even made it this far, but anything can happen.
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0: 9:52 on your Tuesday morning. I guess this is where we part ways, and I will not be in tomorrow because it is Canada Day. I'll be sleeping in and then spending the day with my family, and I hope you are able to do the same. Whatever you're doing with the rest of your Tuesday, I hope you have yourself a good one, and we'll see you back here soon on Caribou Country.

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0: That's Lone Star and Amazed here on Caribou Country. Good morning, everybody. Happy Tuesday. One more day till Canada Day. What do you know? And we got a lot of things happening around in the Caribou for Canada Day. We'll be talking about it in just a little while here. Well, what do we got going on to talk about right now? I'm going to just sit back and relax, get myself a cup of coffee, and entertain you fine people.
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0: 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Checking on your weather for the day. We have, well, sun and cloud for the most part. Chance of showers. Had a few showers around the Caribou earlier on. Risk of a thunderstorm once again and a high of 22 with some wind gusting to 40 at times. Mainly cloudy, chance of showers and a possible thunderstorm for the evening as well. Lows of 11 overnight for tonight. For Canada Day, sun, cloud, and a chance of showers in the morning. Highs of 21, cloudy periods and lows of 9 for tomorrow night.
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5: Hey, did you hear? 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
6: Nice! 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And the watermelon wave!
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6: And what does that sound like?
5: 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Booster Juice, Canadian born, blending since 1999.
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0: moving on.
1: There's Josh Ross here on Caribou Country. How you guys doing? Tomorrow is Canada Day everywhere except for Barkerville, where it is Dominion Day. And matter of fact, it is the, 158th annual Dominion Day celebrations happening in Barkerville tomorrow. Parade, games, live theater. There's also be some special activities, of course, the parade, of course, and some of the games, broad jump, ladies nail driving. That's interesting. Funny face, men's hammer toss, ladies egg and spoon, greasy pole climb, the tug of war, of course. The entertainment at the Theater Royal and all the regular programming will be going on as well. Celebrate Dominion Day in Barkerville tomorrow because it's Canada Day and Dominion Day.
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0: So in Reeling Tail Light This Town here on Caribou Country, Chris here with you. How you doing? Hope your day is a good one thus far. Canada Day is tomorrow, Dominion Day in Barkerville. What do we got going on here? Oh, here's one for you. 18-year-old driver in Georgia facing serious charges after deputies say he hit 138 miles per hour on Interstate 85, nearly double the speed limit. They got him, managed to get him pulled over at gunpoint, no less. When they had him on the ground, he said, "What? What's going on? What do you mean?" Like, really, kid? Wow.
1: When a child is in the hospital, visitors come to say hello. And when visiting hours are over, they leave. But family does whatever it takes to stay. At Ronald McDonald House, we believe families shouldn't have to fight alone. So we make sure they have everything they need, with a community of support, warm meals, and a place to rest. Because when a child is sick, family stays, and Ronald McDonald House stays with them.
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0: Dallas Smith, slow rolling here on Caribou Country, having a look at the weather. Well, sunny where I am right now, but it's been mixing back and forth, and that is still the forecast. Sun and cloud for today, risk of a thunderstorm, chance of showers. Highs of 22 and some winds. That covers pretty much all the bases. Mainly cloudy for tonight, still got that chance of showers, risk of a thunderstorm. Lows of 11 overnight for tonight. For tomorrow, Canada Day, sun, cloud, and a chance of showers early in the morning. Highs of 21, cloudy periods and lows of 9 for tomorrow night.
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0: There's Tim and the Glory Boys. Take me back road, High Valley in there as well. Canada Day is upon us tomorrow, and what do we got going on locally here? Well, of course, the big event in Labordier Park. That's going on from 12 to 4 tomorrow, and all the usual stuff is going to be happening. There's going to be the opening ceremonies. Community band is going to be playing. Quinnell's Got Talent will be going on. Middletown Philosophers will be playing at 3, and the Quinnell Pipes and Drums Highland Dancers is going to be playing as well. Free Canada Day swag, food vendors, water stations, prizes and giveaways, bouncy castles, face painting, local art exhibits, slip and slide spray park. That sounds fun. Seniors and elders strawberry tea. And this year they're also having the Quinnell Youth Soccer Association bringing fun and engaging soccer activities for all ages. Sounds like it's going to be a blast. Labordier Park, 12 to 4 on Canada Day, which is tomorrow if you're keeping score at home.
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0: Let's make a morning here on Caribou Country. Chris here with you. How you doing? Hey, tomorrow is Canada Day. Here's what's going on in Williams Lake. All the festivities are going to be happening in Boitanio Park from 10 a.m. until 1. And the opening is going to be at 10 a.m. Some cool stuff going on there. There's going to be a DJ introduction, land acknowledgement, of course. 10:05, they're going to be marching on the colors, and there will be a performance of O Canada by the Williams Lake Community Band. Going to be some dignitaries. There's going to be some performances by the Williams Lake Community Band and the Chris Goodwin Band as well. And there's going to be ongoing activities, music on stage, kids crafts, slip and slide, community booths, Canada-themed giveaways. The Williams Lake Youth Soccer Association is going to be having a fun-free skills competition and to celebrate Canada in the World Cup. Pretty awesome. That is all happening. Bring your lawn chairs and your community spirit, and we'll see you all in Boitanio Park tomorrow starting at 10 a.m.
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0: Emerson Drive, the road here on Caribou Country. Checking on the weather for today, we find that it is, well, kind of a mixed bag, really. Sun, cloud, and a chance of showers. Highs of 22, and for tonight, lows of 11. Risk of a thunderstorm all through there as well, and wind. It's going to lighten up this evening, though. Tomorrow, sun, cloud, chance of showers, and a high of 21. Cloudy periods and lows of 9 for tomorrow night.
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0: Yes, Aaron Pichette, Better When I Do here on Caribou Country. Hi, guys. How you doing out there? Hope your day is a good one so far. Anyway, this is an interesting thing. Makes me, because I'm of a certain generation. Well, less than 20% of people know how to use a manual transmission in a car these days, apparently. But that number might jump up with news of a study out of Japan that says using a stick shift can significantly improve brain health and may even help prevent dementia. Scientists at Tohoku University say driving a manual car activates the prefrontal cortex of the brain by requiring simultaneous clutch operation, gear shifting, accelerator control, and awareness of the surroundings. This helps stimulate the brain, apparently, because having to assess the situation and choose the right gear places greater demands on the old noggin rather than driving an automatic transmission. It's also a great anti-theft device, by the way.
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0: It is just Mosca Luke here on Caribou Country. Chris here with you. Let's have a look and see who's having a birthday out there in celebrity land for today. Well, no, not that one. Let's go with this one. There's a nice piece of music. Okay. Let's see. Carolyn Jones, 31 years old today. Country singer-songwriter from New York City. Cole Swindell is 43 years old today. A Georgian native. He started selling merchandise for his fraternity brother, Luke Bryan, before making his own name as a singer. Molly Parker, 54 today, actress from Goliath, House of Cards, and Deadwood, actually. She was in that, too. Mike Tyson, 60 years old today, heavyweight champ, retired with a record of 50 wins, 44 by knockouts, 6 losses, and 2 no contests. That's about it for the list for today. If it's your birthday, you share it with Mike Tyson.
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0: There's a Red Claw's Not Gonna Nod here on Caribou Country. Hi, guys. Well, let's have a look at the weather for tomorrow for Canada Day, see what we've got here. Tonight, you're looking at mainly cloudy skies, chance of showers, risk of a thunderstorm, and lows of 11. The winds are going to lighten up, though. And for tomorrow, July the 1st, sun, cloud, and a chance of showers early in the morning. Wind from the northwest, about 20 kilometers near noon. Highs of 21 for tomorrow. And cloudy periods and lows of 9 for tomorrow night. That doesn't sound too bad, all things considered. Happy Canada Day, everybody.
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0: That's Morgan Griffiths here on Caribou Country, and that is all I have for you for today. We will talk to you again on Thursday. That's when we're all going to be back in the saddle here after Canada Day. Enjoy your Canada Day. Get out and have the festivities, and we will talk to you on Thursday. Becky's coming up for you in a little while to get you through all the way till 6 o'clock. Have a good one, guys. Be safe, whatever you're doing for your Canada Day holiday, and we will talk to you on Thursday.
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Eric Church here on Caribou Country. That is Heart on Fire. And hi, welcome to your Tuesday afternoon. It's Becky out here with you. Let's get started by talking about something fun going on in the world of farmers markets, uniquely happening today, right in time for Canada's Day. We'll get into it after Tyler Jill Miller's What Good is an Emery on Caribou Country.

0: Shania Twain here on Caribou Country. That is Don't Be Stupid. You know I love you. And hey, it's Becky out here with you at 2:13. I hope your Tuesday is going excellently well. We have got kind of a fun things starting up this week because Canada Day is officially tomorrow. A whole bunch of things going on in the Caribou. But just to kind of get us in the mood of things going on tomorrow, today we have a bit of a special treat when it comes to farmers market. So usually the farmers market out in Williams Lake, that runs, you know, somewhere like 9 to 2 in the kind of midday section. But today it's actually open till 7 p.m. Starts at 2, started, yeah, about 14 minutes ago or so, but goes on till 7. That is going to be at Kiwanis Park if you're interested in heading out there, which is a bit of a treat if you know, you work during the day and you can't usually make it out because it's a midweek thing. You'll have a bit of a chance today, which is great. A whole bunch of different things going on there. Just taking a look at the vendors, about things that are happening. I was told there was free cupcakes if you're interested in that. There's also you know, a draw to put your name in for 50 market bucks, which is pretty cool. So that's where, you know, you just put your name in that draw, you get a little bit of free money to spend potentially if you win it at the market. So yeah, again, like I said, it's on till 7 p.m. today at Kiwanis Park if you're interested in checking that out, some pre-Canada Day celebrations.
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0: It's time for your 2020 weather on Caribou Country, and I do see some sunshine out of my window here in Quesnel and a lot of clouds out there as well. That's going to be kind of the today's theme. A little bit of clouds, a little bit of sun, potentially some chance of showers, especially as we go later in this evening, along with a risk of a thunderstorm, because it's going to be fairly warm. We're sitting at 23 right now in Quesnel, Williams Lake, and 100 Mile in at 19. So yeah, just be aware you could need that umbrella at one point today. But to help you get about your day, start off with Josh Ross on Caribou Country with Scared of Getting Sober.

0: listening to Caribou Country for your Tuesday afternoon at 2:30 with Evan Bergensen's Southside of Sober. And hi, it's Becky out here with you. I got to give you just a little bit of a heads up, a fun heads up, of course. But Canada Day is tomorrow. And because it's a federal holiday, I get the day off, which is going to be, fun for me. And just to kind of help you fill the space a little bit, we've got a few features running with Made and Played in Canada just for Canada Day, which is I'm very excited to listen to. Haven't actually heard it yet, but it's going to be at noon and it's going to be at 6 p.m. tomorrow. And Made and Played, if you haven't heard about it, it's a pretty fun feature that we've launched here recently at Vista Radio, and that is just everything to do with your local Canadian artist. When I say local, I mean like absolutely anyone. Basically, it's just a giant platform where, especially if you're, you know, developing your music at all, just for Canadians to jump on board and get a bit of help. You know, producers can nominate people, you can nominate yourself, and we've got just a little bit of a talking session where you can learn everything you need to know about Made and Played, which is great. And as somebody who's, you know, maybe not very musically talented, it's also great for a music listener, because I can go on Made and Played in Canada.com and look up all these just different artists, quite literally every genre around the board. So if you want to listen to that, that's at noon tomorrow, and it's going to be at 6 p.m.
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0: Mackenzie Porter and Owen Reiling here on Caribou Country with Coming Home to You. And hi, it's Becky here with you at 247. And what mandatory things in life, or at least things you thought were mandatory, you're kind of unlearning as you get older? Because I had an interesting conversation about this with a buddy of mine. And, you know, there's some things in life you're like, oh yeah, everyone's doing that. I guess I have to do that too. Turns out, no, the answer is not always. Like, for example, she was telling me that she didn't finish a TV series the other day. I can't even remember which one it was, but she's like, yeah, I just wasn't interested and I didn't finish it. And I was sitting there going, what do you mean you didn't finish it? Isn't that a thing you have to do? You start the movie or the TV show, you don't have to finish it. And she went, nope, I have better things to do with my time. It just blew my mind a little bit. And I had to blow her mind also, just to kind of, because I'm nice like that and like to share things. You know, I blew her mind with the explaining that you're not available. Like, this is not a mandatory thing in life. You can just tell people, no, I don't want to go to your party, and not explain things. That one blew her mind. So yeah, both our minds were a bit blown today. But if you have kind of a fun story like that, let me know. You can always reach me both on Facebook and our text line at 250-992-5554. But what mandatory thing, or something you thought was mandatory thing, did you have to unlearn?
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Reba McEntire here on Caribou Country. That song's called Is There Life Out There? And hey, it's Becky out here with you for 312. Coming up, we got Canada Day in a little bit, which means I've been learning a little bit about Canada and specifically the sayings, the things that we say. Apparently, there's a few people in the world who talk the same way we do. But I'll tell you the exact ones I'm thinking about after Riley Green and Worst Way on Caribou Country.

0: It's Caribou Country on your airwaves for your Tuesday afternoon at 3:20 with Neil Towns and White Horse. Well, hey, happy to be out here with you. It's Becky and Canada Day starting tomorrow, right? And between Canada Day happening and, you know, the World Cup going on, I have been learning about different things we as Canadians do that apparently is just way, way different than the rest of the world. Like, did you know, for example, if you tell a non-Canadian something along the lines of, yeah, no, for sure, bud, that sounds good, they just get confused. I did not realize this was a speech pattern that we did, but yeah, apparently we just confuse the other English speakers of the world when you say things like yeah, no, yeah, or no, yeah, no, because they have no idea if you're agreeing with them or disagreeing with them. But like, I didn't even know that was a thing, because if I tell someone yeah, no, yeah, obviously, I mean, yeah, sure, okay, great. I don't even know how to translate this at some point, but I kind of, you know, did a little bit of online sleuthing and figured out it's more like, you know, the positives or negatives. So if you're trying to explain how you talk to someone who doesn't know Canadian English very well, it will just be the, well, if it sounds like, you know, more of a positive thing and like, oh, I sound enthusiastic, it's probably yes. If it's, probably closer to a no, right? But it's just interesting, the little things you don't even realize are unique to your own country until you start meeting people, you know, here for the World Cup, here to just kind of see what things are about. And yeah, you realize whatever you've been doing your whole life is just a you thing. It's interesting anyway. Have you had this experience before where you've gone overseas, you've been, you know, doing stuff and realized the thing you're doing is just uniquely Canadian? Let me know.
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0: Time for a check on your weather for your 2020 weather break. Well, rain started outside of my window about 2 minutes ago out here in Quesnel. It's going to be the theme we go into today. A little bit of clouds and rain and then maybe a bit of sun. I'm hoping, fingers crossed, for a bit more sun, but they are calling for a risk of thunder showers as we get into this evening. So just keep that in mind as you're going about your day. We'll get to an overnight low of about 11, and then tomorrow for Canada Day, already warning for a little bit of rain. High 21, so at least we got that to look forward to. It's 15 right now in Williams Lake and 100 Mile, and out in Quesnel, it's 23. Back to the music we go with Georgia Burge and Luke Bryan. It's Ride, Ride, Ride.

0: That's Tenniel Arts here on Caribou Country with Don't Ruin Flowers. And hi, it's Becky out here with you at 3:37. And, you know, we are in the fun part of the season where animals are roaming around the area. So it's always good to be cautious, especially when it comes to your vehicles. Because there was a story I was reading today about a gentleman in Colorado. And he was, you know, going about his day, opened his truck door. And instead of seeing like the coffee mug he left from the day before, doesn't he see a big old black bear? I guess he left the window open and a bear fully climbed into the cab of his truck and he had to chase it out with like, you know, a 2x4 plank and a whole bunch of yelling. And, you know, it was fine. Both bear and, you know, truck were okay. I think the guy was probably maybe a little bit scared. But yeah, you know, a good reminder, it is bear season. We got some bears walking around everywhere. You know, it is unusual to have them climb into your vehicle, but as a reminder, it's a wild animal and definitely outweighs you. And so it should be something that you watch from a distance, not sitting next to you in the passenger seat. So, yeah, just remember that they're around and maybe lock up those garbage cans nice and tight, just in case.
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Zach McPhee here on Caribou Country. That song is called Smoke. And hi, it's Becky with you at 4:12 now for our Tuesday. Let's make this Tuesday a little bit more fun by talking about a good news story of the day. This one you'll love if you don't handle the heat well like myself and you want some way to cool down. People out in France doing something that may help you involving your windows and chalk. But first, Kenny Chesney on Caribou Country.

0: It's Tavy here on Caribou Country with That's Gonna Leave a Memory. And hi, Becky out here with you for your good news story of the day. And this one will be great if you love anything to do with being able to cool your house off a little bit without having to pay extreme amounts of money for air conditioning or whatever you normally do. Because out in France right now, there's people going through a heat wave, and they've started kind of returning to a very old, low-tech way of keeping the heat out, and that's just by chalk washing the windows. So it's white chalk, and excuse my French here because my French is terrible, but it's known as Blanc du Midon, or just Midon whiting. It's just basically very white powdery chalk, and you mix it up with water, you just slap it on your window, and it will keep the heat out. Now there's some science behind this, with because it's white, some of the light will get in, but that heat will just bounce off immediately, which is why, you know, places like Greece, which are way warmer, are all painted with white houses. It keeps the heat out a little bit, not maybe as efficient as air conditioning, but might not be a bad idea to try it if we get into the summertime and it gets just a little bit hotter outside. I don't know. Look it up. I might do a little bit to keep that, you know, air conditioning pill down just a bit.
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0: It's time for your 2020 weather break on Caribou Country, and the sun is back outside after the bit of rain we had a little bit earlier today, but the rain is supposed to come back at some point tonight. We're still under the risk of a thunder showers as we go into today. I know it was raining out in Williams Lake there for a bit, just off and on all day as well, and yet still under the same thunder shower risk, going over to about 11 overnight. Tomorrow, though, it's looking like a bit of the same thing as today, although we got a high of 21, because it's 13 right now in Williams Lake, and 100 Mile, and Quesnel is sitting in at 21, so fairly warm, but could be fairly rainy in a bit too, so please don't forget that umbrella, but enjoy Tucker Wetmore to get you through the rest of your rainy, not rainy day here on Caribou Country with 3, 2, 1.

0: Memories and music to go hand in hand. 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

0: Brett Kissel here on Caribou Country with another one. And hi, it's Becky here with you at 4:36 in Canada Day. That's coming up tomorrow. And did you know that just about absolutely everywhere in the Caribou, you're going to be able to have an absolutely fantastic time out there? I hope you know that. Like, that's pretty common across Canada, right? But if you head on over to mycaribounow.com, you're going to see an article up there that tells you about absolutely everything happening tomorrow in just the entirety of the Caribou. Like, for example, if you're closer to 100 Mile House, there is going to be a big event at the 108 Heritage Site. If you're closer to Williams Lake, there'll be stuff up there too at Batango Park. And then in Quesnel, there's going to be a whole bunch of stuff going down at Laborde Park. Now, they also, on the topic of things going on tomorrow, Quesnel's Got Talent is happening tomorrow afternoon. All those things are starting at Laborde at noon. We got a few local bands going, and then Quesnel's Got Talent, which I am looking forward to so much just because I love watching the, like, you know, Canada's Got Talent thing. And, you know, Quesnel's Got Talent, I have met very, very many talented people out here. So looking forward to that. But yeah, if you want to check out, like, the times and everything, that starts mycaribounow.com is where I'm going to direct you.
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0: The James Barker Band here on Caribou Country. That is Over All, Over Again. And hi, Becky here with you at 4:49. And I don't know what kind of inspiration you need in life to kind of maybe be motivated to do something incredible. But I think I might have the story just to give you a bit of that motivation from somebody out in Kelowna, where there was a woman out there who has just broken a record for a 4,400-kilometer Tour Divide bike race. Her name's Megan Hackton. She's from Alberta. She made it all the way down from there to Antelope Wells, New Mexico, in 14 days and 10 hours. Like, that amount of time is blowing my mind. Keep in mind, she's on a bike, okay? She, like, just an actual regular mountain bike. That's it. Not a motorcycle, nothing with gas, nothing with an engine. Just her and her legs, 14 days and 10 hours. And it... just a little over 2 weeks, she makes it from Alberta down to New Mexico. That's right literally on the border of the country of Mexico. That is insane to me, but also gives me a little bit of motivation. Be like, hey, yeah, you know, that 2-minute climb on the treadmill and gym, you know what? I think I can accomplish that now. You know, if someone who is actually able to do that, fantastic. That's great. Am I going to try something that major? Absolutely not. However, it's nice to know there is humans out there who can do that and break records. So it just gives me the motivation to try a little harder on my 2-minute stair climb.
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